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106.2 The Beat of Bollywood. Got a song in your head right now? 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

because of you, because of my love for you. 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
1: BBC News with Pete Ross. The US military says it has intercepted multiple missiles launched by Iran, marking the first reported Iranian attack since President Donald Trump ordered a halt to US strikes at the weekend. US Central Command said Iran's Revolutionary Guards launched multiple ballistic missiles in a surprise attack on American forces based in the Middle East, but all were successfully intercepted. Meanwhile, the US says it has targeted militant groups in Iraq aligned with Iran in coordinated strikes conducted with Saudi Arabia's armed forces. Officials in Japan say at least three people are now confirmed to have died after a powerful earthquake and explosion shook a shopping mall in Kyushu Island. There are fears that more people remain trapped inside the partially collapsed building. In Peru, Keiko Fujimori has been sworn in as the new president, the latest in a series of conservative leaders to be elected across Latin America. She's promised to fight crime and tackle weak economic growth. The US Senate has voted to confirm Jay Clayton as America's new Director of National Intelligence. Mr. Clayton served as the chairman of the Securities and Exchange Commission during Mr. Trump's first term. Spanish residents forced to flee some of the worst wildfires in living memory have started returning to their homes. It comes after the Interior Ministry announced the end of evacuation orders for 15 municipalities. Almost 200 passengers have been evacuated from a cruise ship that ran aground on the Danube in Bulgaria due to low water levels. Europe's second longest river has been hit hard by recent heat waves. The Australian airline Qantas has completed what's believed to be the world's longest ever commercial flight after one of its aircraft flew directly from Melbourne to the French city of Toulouse. The journey, which lasted for 24 hours and 24 minutes, was conducted as part of testing for the airline's new non-stop route between London and Sydney. Those are the latest headlines.
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0: Forget coffee, chai. He has got your morning kick. UAE's number one way to rise and shine. 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

0: In the long list of remakes, आजकल every film insists of having at least one 2.0 song. That is आंखों से तूने 2.0 from भाई तेरा स्टार है. इस फिल्म की कहानी काफी इंटरेस्ट लग रही है भाई.
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0: मुझे तो लग रहा था कि you know it's gonna be हीरो के दोस्त की कहानी and all of that, but that might be true, but it's got lots of intense shades in it. So here's what it's all about. I'm talking about Bhai Tera Star hai, jo film kal release hone wali hai, 30th of July. Ek actor hai, actor ke cricket gambling ka jo karza hai, that puts him on a deadly deadline. Ticking clock wala situation yahan par hai, and apni behan ke baare mein kuch jhoot wagaire bola hai isne. That sets off quite a crazy kind of an evening. Ek shaam ki kahani hai, confused criminals hai, botched crimes and lots of chaos as he races across London. 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It's the 29th of July, Wednesday की सुबह. This is the Big Breakfast with me, Sid. Good morning.

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1: Take Dragon Mart for example. 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Yes, Gurdeep Mehndi with Don't Be Shy. It's 7:36. This is the Big Breakfast with me, Sid. Good morning.
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0: schools, you'll find a bit of congestion. I've never given this traffic update in my life. But yeah, कहीं कहीं पर internal roads in Alcoz, you'll find a bit of traffic already. इसके अलावा there's the usual 311-11 heading south going towards Dubai from Sharjah. Both these arteries will find 5-6 minute ke there. Traffic is building up heading south. D62 Beirut Street right outside Medina Mall. A bit of congestion at S112 going towards University of Sharjah heading east. And 611 will be going south towards Alavir. You'll find 3-4 minute ke there.
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1: BBC News with Roisin Hasty. There's renewed fighting between the US and Iran. Iran's Revolutionary Guards say they targeted a US military base in Jordan with ballistic missiles. US Central Command says they've attacked militant groups in Iraq aligned with Iran in coordinated strikes conducted with Saudi Arabia's armed forces. US Central Command earlier said all the ballistic missiles launched by Iran at US forces in the Middle East had been intercepted. Japan's Prime Minister says at least 13 people are confirmed to have died in Tuesday's powerful earthquake that struck the southern island of Kyushu. Sanae Takaichi said many people remain missing or waiting to be rescued and that emergency teams were now in a race against time. In Peru, Keiko Fujimori has been sworn in as the new president, the latest in a series of conservative leaders to be elected across Latin America. She's promised to fight crime and tackle weak economic growth. The US Senate has vowed to confirm Jay Clayton as America's new Director of National Intelligence. Mr. Clayton served as the chairman of the Securities and Exchange Commission during Mr. Trump's first term. Spanish residents forced to flee some of the worst wildfires in living memory have started returning to their homes. On Tuesday, the Interior Ministry announced the end of evacuation orders for 15 municipalities. Almost 200 passengers have been evacuated from a cruise ship that ran aground on the Danube in Bulgaria due to low water levels. Europe's second longest river has been hit hard by recent heat waves. And the Australian airline Qantas has completed what's believed to be the world's longest ever commercial flight after one of its aircraft flew directly from Melbourne to the French city of Toulouse. The journey, which lasted for 24 hours and 24 minutes, was conducted as part of testing for the airline's new non-stop route between London and Sydney. BBC News.
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0: Forget coffee, chai. He has got your morning kick. UAE's number one way to rise and shine. 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
4: Good morning, it's past 8 a.m. on the 29th of July, Wednesday. So this is the perfect way to start your day. It's called The Big Breakfast with me, Sid. Ye kya hota hai waste guna huiya? Can somebody please explain to me? Because it has now reached the Parliament of India. I'm going to tell you about this mind-blowing story in just a while. Waste guna huiya is coming up in just a while. Also, duniya ki sabse longest commercial flight in aviation history has been completed. So much to celebrate, so much to talk about. Plus, we are going to play the big Bollywood quiz, which you can win two open movie tickets right here on Big 106.2, a part of the Fun Asia Network.
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9: Big Traffic brought to you by selfdrive.ae.
10: Every time this guy says khatara kuch hota hai mere ko yaar, matlab right, I mean khatara. Anyways, let's start with the capital. Aapko halka bilkul traffic milega Muzaffa Industrial E30 heading towards Rabdan. Nothing else to be worried about out there. Chalte hain Dubai Sharjah ki aur, the usual DLC Dubai South heading north. You'll find 5-6 minute ki der, 311 ki main baat kar raha hu. And a bit of congestion building up at 611 Emirates Road, and this is going south towards Alavir. And the other pocket of traffic you'll find a bit up north before Nasma Central Park, Mizera area mein aapko thoda bahut traffic milega in Sharjah. Then 311 E11 heading south going towards Dubai from Sharjah. Both these arteries you'll find 5-6 minute ki der.
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1: I personally don't mind a long flight, yeah. Especially when I've had like a long week of work, ek mahina se bahut zyada mehnat ho rahi hai, kaam ho raha hai, uske baad kind of sit back, relax, enjoy the flight. 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That's another question here. When you're sitting with, obviously most of the time sitting with completely unknown people, agar aap akele travel kar rahe ho, right? So do you end up making a conversation? I found there are two kinds of people. Ek jo ki bilkul chupchap baithe rehte hain, lost in their own world, and the other people like baat karte hain, dekhte hain, you know, it's a typical extrovert versus introvert. I found some introverts turn into extroverts on board a flight. So there are so many different kinds out there. Which category do you fall in? Lekin if you enjoy a long flight, then this just quite literally takes the cake, right? Because ek commercial airliner has just completed the longest non-stop flight ever. ये ऑस्ट्रेलिया से शुरू हुई इन मेलबर्न ऑस्ट्रेलिया से लेकर ऑल द वे उड़ते टूलूज इन फ्रांस 24 आवर्स की ये फ्लाइट. वाओ, इनफैक्ट मोर देन 24 आवर्स एंड 24 मिनट्स. इट कवर्ड 12,460 नॉटिकल माइल्स. 120,000 people tracked it live on Flight Radar 24 to watch it land. And the top comment was, imagine, ek flight jisme aapko 6 back-to-back airplane movies dekhni pade hain, aur tab bhi aadhi flight bhi complete na ho. Yeah, I'm sure that is by somebody who does not enjoy long flights. Yes, Uchalambakad, the forever. Welcome to the jungle. So this is The Big Breakfast with me, Sid.

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9: Good morning. It is 8:43 on the clock. Let's take a look. सबसे पहले at 6:11 थोड़ा बहुत roadworks का काम वहाँ पर हो रहा है and that is why going towards here Barashi heading south. In Sharjah you'll find a bit of congestion. Also when you cross Nasma Central Park Al Abir ki taraf jata hua bhi aapko traffic milega. A bit of congestion you'll find aaj S131 pe ek incident report hua hai American School ki taraf jate hue in Sharjah. Also heading towards University of Sharjah S112 pe as usual you'll find a bit of congestion. Also S102 Sharjah Ring Road pe traffic milega. Beirut Street, Damascus Street, Baghdad Street is getting a bit congested as we speak. Then there's Dera Waterfront Market ke aaspaas heading south. You'll find 4 se 5 minute ki der Al-Fahidi historical neighborhood is also getting a bit congested. Dera Clock Tower ki taraf jati hui sadkein traffic aapko milega. There's a bit of an incident reported at 75 Sheikh Rashid Street and this is going towards Dubai Frame. In case you spot something, give me a call 800-1062.
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1: BBC News with Roisin Hasty. There's renewed fighting between the US and Iran. Iran's Revolutionary Guards say they targeted a US military base in Jordan with ballistic missiles. US Central Command says they've attacked militant groups in Iraq aligned with Iran in coordinated strikes conducted with Saudi Arabia's armed forces. US Central Command earlier said all the ballistic missiles launched by Iran at US forces in the Middle East had been intercepted. Japan's Prime Minister says at least 13 people are confirmed to have died in Tuesday's powerful earthquake that struck the southern island of Kyushu. Sanae Takaichi said many people remain missing or waiting to be rescued and that emergency teams were now in a race against time. In Peru, Keiko Fujimori has been sworn in as the new president, the latest in a series of conservative leaders to be elected across Latin America. She's promised to fight crime and tackle weak economic growth. The US Senate has vowed to confirm Jay Clayton as America's new Director of National Intelligence. Mr. Clayton served as the chairman of the Securities and Exchange Commission during Mr. Trump's first term. Spanish residents forced to flee some of the worst wildfires in living memory have started returning to their homes. On Tuesday, the Interior Ministry announced the end of evacuation orders for 15 municipalities. Almost 200 passengers have been evacuated from a cruise ship that ran aground on the Danube in Bulgaria due to low water levels. Europe's second longest river has been hit hard by recent heat waves. And the Australian airline Qantas has completed what's believed to be the world's longest ever commercial flight after one of its aircraft flew directly from Melbourne to the French city of Toulouse. The journey, which lasted for 24 hours and 24 minutes, was conducted as part of testing for the airline's new non-stop route between London and Sydney. BBC News.
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0: 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UAE's number one way to rise and shine. 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
4: 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This is the perfect way to start your day. It's called The Big Breakfast with me, Sid, all the way till 11 a.m. Coming up in this hour of the show, first up, we are going to play the big Bollywood quiz. Do open movie tickets jeetne ka mauka aapke paas. 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
6: Big traffic brought to you by selfdrive.ae.
7: Good morning, it's 9:25 on the clock. Let's start with the unusual traffic. 66 per Dubai Lane Road per Ulti Disha mein, yani heading south after Al Jadaf. You'll find a bit of congestion heading towards the creek area. So, yeah, keep that in mind. 4-5 minute ki der, yahan par unusual wala traffic aapko milne wala. Iske alawa, the usual traffic you'll find Business Bay Metro Station ke aaspaas ki sadkein packed as ever. Then there's D75 pe Sheikh Rashid Street going towards Dubai Frame heading east. You'll find a bit of congestion. Dera Clock Tower wali sadkein bhi kaafi busy hain. And then the usual 11-311 heading south going towards Dubai from Sharjah. Both these arteries, you'll find 6 to 8 minutes ka delay. Beirut Street is getting a bit busy heading south after Medina Mall, and still a bit of congestion S116 from Maliha Street per, and this is heading east going towards 611.
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8: Morning, let's start with the capital, Abu Dhabi. Traffic is back at Mafraq Industrial Area, heading north, going towards Banias E11. Ki main baat kar raha hu. Everything else seems to be absolutely smooth flowing in the capital. Chalte hain Dubai Sharjah ki aur. Sabse pehle, there's a bit of congestion, 4 se 5 minute ka JVT par, the junction of 44 and 311. Also, you'll find a bit of congestion aaj, unusual D63 par. And this is Umm Sikkim Street. Jaise hi aap Dubai Hills Mall se niklenge, thoda traffic aapko milega going towards Mall of the Emirates, going towards E11 heading west. 66 par aaj southbound traffic hai for a change, as you get out of Al Jadaf going towards Creekside area. 44 Al Khair Road par, as usual, going towards Business Bay from D3, a bit of congestion Business Bay metro station par, and traffic is building up at 75. This is Sheikh Rashid Street going towards Dubai Frame.
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1: BBC News with Roisin Hasty. There's renewed fighting between the US and Iran. Iran's Revolutionary Guards say they targeted a US military base in Jordan with ballistic missiles. US Central Command says they've attacked militant groups in Iraq aligned with Iran in coordinated strikes conducted with Saudi Arabia's armed forces. US Central Command earlier said all the ballistic missiles launched by Iran at US forces in the Middle East had been intercepted. Japan's Prime Minister says at least 13 people are confirmed to have died in Tuesday's powerful earthquake that struck the southern island of Kyushu. Sanae Takaichi said many people remain missing or waiting to be rescued and that emergency teams were now in a race against time. In Peru, Keiko Fujimori has been sworn in as the new president, the latest in a series of conservative leaders to be elected across Latin America. She's promised to fight crime and tackle weak economic growth. The US Senate has vowed to confirm Jay Clayton as America's new Director of National Intelligence. Mr. Clayton served as the chairman of the Securities and Exchange Commission during Mr. Trump's first term. Spanish residents forced to flee some of the worst wildfires in living memory have started returning to their homes. On Tuesday, the Interior Ministry announced the end of evacuation orders for 15 municipalities. Almost 200 passengers have been evacuated from a cruise ship that ran aground on the Danube in Bulgaria due to low water levels. Europe's second longest river has been hit hard by recent heat waves. And the Australian airline Qantas has completed what's believed to be the world's longest ever commercial flight after one of its aircraft flew directly from Melbourne to the French city of Toulouse. The journey, which lasted for 24 hours and 24 minutes, was conducted as part of testing for the airline's new non-stop route between London and Sydney. BBC News.
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0: Forget coffee, chai. He has got your morning kick. UAE's number one way to rise and shine. 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
4: Good morning, it's past 10 a.m. on this 29th of July. It's a Wednesday, Kisubeh. This is the perfect way to start your day. It's called The Big Breakfast with me, Sid. The top question in everybody's mind is, who is this Saransh Jain who's been included in India's test squad to play against Sri Lanka? Coffee interesting facts and figures coming up in just a while. This is Big 106.2, the beat of Bollywood.

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4: Morning, Teek. Sawa das on this 29th of July, when Teek Subay 38 degrees Celsius temperature dikha raha hai. It feels more like 42 degrees, humidity at 47%, highs of 39, lows of 34 degrees.
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1: What is Cristiano Ronaldo doing after the World Cup? आप पूछ रहे हैं, what do people do? What do sports people usually do after their sports careers are almost over?
2: The Big Breakfast with Sid on Big 106.2, the beat of Bollywood.
1: भाई फिल्में, OTT shows और क्या? Cristiano Ronaldo is reportedly doing a football drama series. इसमें Thierry Henry भी होने वाले हैं. And ये new scripted television drama है about the world of British football. Yeah, Ted Lasso already हम देख चुके हैं, बड़े fans हैं, so big shoes to fill. I don't know if it's going to be a comedy or not, but it's titled Day Ones. Day Ones नाम का ये series आने वाला है, and yeah, Damian Lewis इसमें होने वाले हैं. You last saw him in Homeland, and British football agent, fictional high-powered British football agent he's gonna play, and then Thierry Henry is also going to be there along with Cristiano Ronaldo. That's something to look forward to. Talking about movies and shows, aap jante hain, Papa John's and Toy Story 5 pizzas have landed, bringing movie-inspired flavors to your next meal. 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
1: BBC News with Roisin Hasty. There's renewed fighting between the US and Iran. Iran's Revolutionary Guards say they targeted a US military base in Jordan with ballistic missiles. US Central Command says they've attacked militant groups in Iraq aligned with Iran in coordinated strikes conducted with Saudi Arabia's armed forces. US Central Command earlier said all the ballistic missiles launched by Iran at US forces in the Middle East had been intercepted. Japan's Prime Minister says at least 13 people are confirmed to have died in Tuesday's powerful earthquake that struck the southern island of Kyushu. Sanae Takaichi said many people remain missing or waiting to be rescued and that emergency teams were now in a race against time. In Peru, Keiko Fujimori has been sworn in as the new president, the latest in a series of conservative leaders to be elected across Latin America. She's promised to fight crime and tackle weak economic growth. The US Senate has vowed to confirm Jay Clayton as America's new Director of National Intelligence. Mr. Clayton served as the chairman of the Securities and Exchange Commission during Mr. Trump's first term. Spanish residents forced to flee some of the worst wildfires in living memory have started returning to their homes. On Tuesday, the Interior Ministry announced the end of evacuation orders for 15 municipalities. Almost 200 passengers have been evacuated from a cruise ship that ran aground on the Danube in Bulgaria due to low water levels. Europe's second longest river has been hit hard by recent heat waves. And the Australian airline Qantas has completed what's believed to be the world's longest ever commercial flight after one of its aircraft flew directly from Melbourne to the French city of Toulouse. The journey, which lasted for 24 hours and 24 minutes, was conducted as part of testing for the airline's new non-stop route between London and Sydney. BBC News.
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1: BBC News with Roisin Hasty. There's renewed fighting between the US and Iran. Iran's Revolutionary Guards say they targeted a US military base in Jordan with ballistic missiles. US Central Command says they've attacked militant groups in Iraq aligned with Iran in coordinated strikes conducted with Saudi Arabia's armed forces. US Central Command earlier said all the ballistic missiles launched by Iran at US forces in the Middle East had been intercepted. Japan's Prime Minister says at least 13 people are confirmed to have died in Tuesday's powerful earthquake that struck the southern island of Kyushu. Sanae Takaichi said many people remain missing or waiting to be rescued and that emergency teams were now in a race against time. In Peru, Keiko Fujimori has been sworn in as the new president, the latest in a series of conservative leaders to be elected across Latin America. She's promised to fight crime and tackle weak economic growth. The US Senate has vowed to confirm Jay Clayton as America's new Director of National Intelligence. Mr. Clayton served as the chairman of the Securities and Exchange Commission during Mr. Trump's first term. Spanish residents forced to flee some of the worst wildfires in living memory have started returning to their homes. On Tuesday, the Interior Ministry announced the end of evacuation orders for 15 municipalities. Almost 200 passengers have been evacuated from a cruise ship that ran aground on the Danube in Bulgaria due to low water levels. Europe's second longest river has been hit hard by recent heat waves. And the Australian airline Qantas has completed what's believed to be the world's longest ever commercial flight after one of its aircraft flew directly from Melbourne to the French city of Toulouse. The journey, which lasted for 24 hours and 24 minutes, was conducted as part of testing for the airline's new non-stop route between London and Sydney. BBC News.
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1: BBC News with Roisin Hasty. There's renewed fighting between the US and Iran. Iran's Revolutionary Guards say they targeted a US military base in Jordan with ballistic missiles. US Central Command says they've attacked militant groups in Iraq aligned with Iran in coordinated strikes conducted with Saudi Arabia's armed forces. US Central Command earlier said all the ballistic missiles launched by Iran at US forces in the Middle East had been intercepted. Japan's Prime Minister says at least 13 people are confirmed to have died in Tuesday's powerful earthquake that struck the southern island of Kyushu. Sanae Takaichi said many people remain missing or waiting to be rescued and that emergency teams were now in a race against time. In Peru, Keiko Fujimori has been sworn in as the new president, the latest in a series of conservative leaders to be elected across Latin America. She's promised to fight crime and tackle weak economic growth. The US Senate has vowed to confirm Jay Clayton as America's new director of national intelligence. Mr. Clayton served as the chairman of the Securities and Exchange Commission during Mr. Trump's first term. Spanish residents forced to flee some of the worst wildfires in living memory have started returning to their homes. On Tuesday, the Interior Ministry announced the end of evacuation orders for 15 municipalities. Almost 200 passengers have been evacuated from a cruise ship that ran aground on the Danube in Bulgaria due to low water levels. Europe's second longest river has been hit hard by recent heat waves. And the Australian airline Qantas has completed what's believed to be the world's longest ever commercial flight after one of its aircraft flew directly from Melbourne to the French city of Toulouse. The journey, which lasted for 24 hours and 24 minutes, was conducted as part of testing for the airline's new non-stop route between London and Sydney. BBC News.
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1: 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Up until the 14th of August, I'm going to be with you 1 to 5 p.m. You listen to me not just in the morning from 7 to 11, but repeat of me. 4 more hours, 1 to 5 every afternoon in The Big Mix. Aur hum log baat karte hain usually khane peene ki, because that's what your mood is, right? It's close to lunchtime. What time is lunch for you? I mean, is there a fixed time that you're allowed to take lunch? Ya phir kabhi bhi jab man kara dabba khol ke baith gaye, kya hota hai system, kya hota hai? Because I'm not very well versed with things lunch, right? Ask me about breakfast and I know everything. But lunch, I almost know nothing. Kya hota kya hai corporate mein? Is there a like a fixed rule kind of a thing? HR wale agar koi sun rahe hain, you don't have to be HR, just tell me how it is. Is there something different that you do for lunch? Aaj kuch naaste mein, in your naasta box, got something unique? Share it with me. Khana to share nahi kar sakte, but WhatsApp zarur share kar sakte. 054-309-1062. That's the number. Get in touch with me. 054-309-1062. What's coming up on the show? Baat karenge, of course, the film that's on everybody's mind. Ramayan mein kya ho raha hai bhai? Teaser trailer kab aane wala hai? Gaane kab aane wale hain? What's the latest? Music rights ke baare mein kuch news hai. And also we're going to talk about Bhai Tera Star Hai, the film that releases tomorrow. Raghav Juyal ki film, iski kahani kaafi interesting lag rahi hai. So keep it locked to Big 106.2, The Beat of Boy.

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1: Big Bollywood news is the fact that Ranbir Kapoor has opted out of Dhoom 4. Ranbir Kapoor pehle Dhoom 4 mein the, but he's said ki nahi bhai, thanks but no thanks. He's not going to be in Dhoom 4 anymore. Big disappointment for Ranbir Kapoor fans, disappointment for YRF as well, kyunki ab recast karni padegi for the iconic franchise. Yeah, War 2 ke baad Aditya Chopra decided against entrusting the project to Ayan Mukherjee, but Ranbir Kapoor was still a part of Dhoom 4. But not anymore. Bahut sare rounds of discussions hue, and then finally at the end of it all, nobody knows what exactly happened towards the end, but in the end Ranbir ne kaha bhai haath jodta hu, mujhe nahi banna is franchise ke hissa. So no longer will Ranbir Kapoor be doing Dhoom 4. He started meeting writers and directors to explore other subjects as well, and he was not convinced by the script. 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
1: BBC News with Roisin Hasty. There's renewed fighting between the US and Iran. Iran's Revolutionary Guards say they targeted a US military base in Jordan with ballistic missiles. US Central Command says they've attacked militant groups in Iraq aligned with Iran in coordinated strikes conducted with Saudi Arabia's armed forces. US Central Command earlier said all the ballistic missiles launched by Iran at US forces in the Middle East had been intercepted. Japan's Prime Minister says at least 13 people are confirmed to have died in Tuesday's powerful earthquake that struck the southern island of Kyushu. Sanae Takaichi said many people remain missing or waiting to be rescued and that emergency teams were now in a race against time. In Peru, Keiko Fujimori has been sworn in as the new president, the latest in a series of conservative leaders to be elected across Latin America. She's promised to fight crime and tackle weak economic growth. The US Senate has vowed to confirm Jay Clayton as America's new Director of National Intelligence. Mr. Clayton served as the chairman of the Securities and Exchange Commission during Mr. Trump's first term. Spanish residents forced to flee some of the worst wildfires in living memory have started returning to their homes. On Tuesday, the Interior Ministry announced the end of evacuation orders for 15 municipalities. Almost 200 passengers have been evacuated from a cruise ship that ran aground on the Danube in Bulgaria due to low water levels. Europe's second longest river has been hit hard by recent heat waves. And the Australian airline Qantas has completed what's believed to be the world's longest ever commercial flight after one of its aircraft flew directly from Melbourne to the French city of Toulouse. The journey, which lasted for 24 hours and 24 minutes, was conducted as part of testing for the airline's new non-stop route between London and Sydney. BBC News.
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3: Good afternoon. इतना कहीं पे भी traffic नहीं है कि आपके lunch plans में कोई problem हो, but yeah, traffic is building up slowly but steadily heading north going towards Sharjah from Dubai 311 पर 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Talking about the capital Abu Dhabi, you'll find a bit of congestion abhi bhi E30 and this is Musaffa Industrial Park going towards Rabdan. In case you spot something, give me a call. 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
1: BBC News with Roisin Hasty. There's renewed fighting between the US and Iran. Iran's Revolutionary Guards say they targeted a US military base in Jordan with ballistic missiles. US Central Command says they've attacked militant groups in Iraq aligned with Iran in coordinated strikes conducted with Saudi Arabia's armed forces. US Central Command earlier said all the ballistic missiles launched by Iran at US forces in the Middle East had been intercepted. Japan's Prime Minister says at least 13 people are confirmed to have died in Tuesday's powerful earthquake that struck the southern island of Kyushu. Sanae Takaichi said many people remain missing or waiting to be rescued and that emergency teams were now in a race against time. In Peru, Keiko Fujimori has been sworn in as the new president, the latest in a series of conservative leaders to be elected across Latin America. She's promised to fight crime and tackle weak economic growth. The US Senate has vowed to confirm Jay Clayton as America's new director of national intelligence. Mr. Clayton served as the chairman of the Securities and Exchange Commission during Mr. Trump's first term. Spanish residents forced to flee some of the worst wildfires in living memory have started returning to their homes. On Tuesday, the Interior Ministry announced the end of evacuation orders for 15 municipalities. Almost 200 passengers have been evacuated from a cruise ship that ran aground on the Danube in Bulgaria due to low water levels. Europe's second longest river has been hit hard by recent heat waves. And the Australian airline Qantas has completed what's believed to be the world's longest ever commercial flight after one of its aircraft flew directly from Melbourne to the French city of Toulouse. The journey, which lasted for 24 hours and 24 minutes, was conducted as part of testing for the airline's new non-stop route between London and Sydney. BBC News.
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1: It is Sanju Baba's 67th birthday today, the 29th of July, Wednesday. And of course, who's not a Sanju Baba fan? Yeah, no matter how many, you know, scrapes or run-ins he has with the law, there are some people who are like this large teddy bear-ish kind of vibe they give, right? He's one of those people. 29 July 1959, mein he was born. And kuch log hote na jinka, it's written in the stars, their run-ins with the law. So, did you know? I just found out today. And that's the beauty of having a birthday. Na, jab bhi kisi ka birthday hota hai, uske baare mein, kind of do a bit of a Google search, some chat GPT on that person. I found out that as a child, a chota bacha, he was kidnapped by Dakus. And later, he returned unharmed. So, haan, matlab bachpan se hi, kuch logo में लिखा हुआ होता है ऐसा फील आता है सब सुनकर. His breakthrough of course came in 1986, the critically acclaimed movie Naam. 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And that song was in Naam. Who can forget Kumar Gaurav and Sanjay Dutt in that film. Then the other turning point was 1999, Vastav. उनका करियर पूरा रिवाइटलाइज प्रो मैक्स कर दिया एंड गिव बॉलीवुड दैट 50 तोला का डायलॉग एंड देन दैट वाज द वर्स्ट संजय दत्त एवर. एंड देन द अदर टर्निंग पॉइंट 4 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him called Sanju, right? 2018 mein. Have there been other mainstream Bollywood actors actresses jinki life pe biopics bani hai? And the answer is not really. There are few projects that are in the pipeline. They've been in the pipeline for a while. Inke bare mein baat karenge in just a while. This is the Big Mix with me, Sid, on this Sanju Baba birthday. Good afternoon.

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1: BBC News with Roisin Hasty. There's renewed fighting between the US and Iran. Iran's Revolutionary Guards say they targeted a US military base in Jordan with ballistic missiles. US Central Command says they've attacked militant groups in Iraq aligned with Iran in coordinated strikes conducted with Saudi Arabia's armed forces. US Central Command earlier said all the ballistic missiles launched by Iran at US forces in the Middle East had been intercepted. Japan's Prime Minister says at least 13 people are confirmed to have died in Tuesday's powerful earthquake that struck the southern island of Kyushu. Sanae Takaichi said many people remain missing or waiting to be rescued and that emergency teams were now in a race against time. In Peru, Keiko Fujimori has been sworn in as the new president, the latest in a series of conservative leaders to be elected across Latin America. She's promised to fight crime and tackle weak economic growth. The US Senate has vowed to confirm Jay Clayton as America's new Director of National Intelligence. Mr. Clayton served as the chairman of the Securities and Exchange Commission during Mr. Trump's first term. Spanish residents forced to flee some of the worst wildfires in living memory have started returning to their homes. On Tuesday, the Interior Ministry announced the end of evacuation orders for 15 municipalities. Almost 200 passengers have been evacuated from a cruise ship that ran aground on the Danube in Bulgaria due to low water levels. Europe's second longest river has been hit hard by recent heat waves. And the Australian airline Qantas has completed what's believed to be the world's longest ever commercial flight after one of its aircraft flew directly from Melbourne to the French city of Toulouse. The journey, which lasted for 24 hours and 24 minutes, was conducted as part of testing for the airline's new non-stop route between London and Sydney. BBC News.
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1: As we keep getting closer to the weekend, we keep getting closer to cinema halls as well. And what is that? Is the weekend ki release? It is called Bhai Tera Star Hai. It stars Raghav Jiyal. And ek aur bar, wo sari ke sari controversy phir se ho gayi hai. Niharika NM naam ki ek influencer iske andar hai. And she's got lots of millions of followers on social media. And that is why she's been taking this film. So, dekhna ye hai ke is she going to justify that casting or not? Lekin... I'm more interested in the kahani yaar, kafi hatke alag si iski kahani hai. I thought it's going to be a nice light hearted comedy, but nahi, aisa nahi hai. It's about an actor's cricket gambling debt. It's not about a cricketer's gambling, but it's about an actor that gets into lots of karza because wo cricket pe kafi daav pech lagata hai, and then it turns into a deadly deadline, ek ticking time bomb kind of a situation, and then he says a lie about his sister that sets off a crazy evening, confused criminals, botched crimes, pandemonium racing across London mein based hai ye film. So that's something to look forward to, releasing tomorrow the 30th of July all across the UAE. This is The Big Mix with me, Sid.

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1: BBC News with Danielle Jaworowiecka. European football's governing body is holding an emergency meeting as outrage grows over FIFA's plans to sell stakes in major tournaments, including the World Cup, to private investors. These would be led by a firm linked to President Trump's extended family. The EU's sports chief condemned FIFA for what he called relentless and corrosive commercialisation. Beijing has accused the US of protectionism and trying to suppress Chinese companies by banning imports of humanoid and quadruped robots. Washington says these carry unacceptable risks to America's national security. Firefighters in France and Spain face another day of challenging weather as they work to contain raging wildfires. Soaring temperatures and dry winds are forecast. The former White House chief medical adviser Anthony Fauci is due to face questions in the US Senate shortly over the origins of COVID-19 and the government's handling of it. Dr. Fauci played a key role in the pandemic response. OpenAI has disclosed that a cyber attack by rogue ChatGPT agents on another AI-related company 2 weeks ago had more than one target. It now admits that its bot also hacked several other unnamed publicly available services. BMW has announced plans to cut thousands of jobs. The carmaker has announced a voluntary redundancy programme open to half its German workforce as the industry faces stiff competition from China. The French DJ and electropop musician Kavinsky has been found dead at his home in Paris, aged 50. The artist, whose real name was Vincent Belauger, played at the closing ceremony of the Paris Olympics. French authorities have opened an inquiry into the cause of death. BBC News.
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12: 39 degrees, low jayega around 34. Filhal humidity hai 54% par. 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
7: Alright, slow moving traffic. अगर आप प्रोडक्शन सिटी के आसपास हैं, फिलहाल 12 to 18 minute delay. There's also traffic near Sports City. Traffic chilling very, very slow at the moment. If you're on the Dubai Creek Harbour, Festival City, Rashidia and Nadal Hammer, Sheikh Mohammed bin Zayed पे फिलहाल 25 minute का delay है, Sheikh Zayed पे a 22 minute delay. Anything else you'd like to report? Let me know 800-1062 पर.
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1: BBC News with Danielle Jaworowiecka. European football's governing body is holding an emergency meeting as outrage grows over FIFA's plans to sell stakes in major tournaments, including the World Cup, to private investors. These would be led by a firm linked to President Trump's extended family. The EU's sports chief condemned FIFA for what he called relentless and corrosive commercialisation. Beijing has accused the US of protectionism and trying to suppress Chinese companies by banning imports of humanoid and quadruped robots. Washington says these carry unacceptable risks to America's national security. Firefighters in France and Spain face another day of challenging weather as they work to contain raging wildfires. Soaring temperatures and dry winds are forecast. The former White House chief medical adviser Anthony Fauci is due to face questions in the US Senate shortly over the origins of COVID-19 and the government's handling of it. Dr. Fauci played a key role in the pandemic response. OpenAI has disclosed that a cyber attack by rogue ChatGPT agents on another AI-related company 2 weeks ago had more than one target. It now admits that its bot also hacked several other unnamed publicly available services. BMW has announced plans to cut thousands of jobs. The carmaker has announced a voluntary redundancy program open to half its German workforce as the industry faces stiff competition from China. The French DJ and electropop musician Kavinsky has been found dead at his home in Paris, aged 50. The artist, whose real name was Vincent Belauger, played at the closing ceremony of the Paris Olympics. French authorities have opened an inquiry into the cause of death. BBC News.
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0: 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The Beat of Bollywood.
1: Good evening. This is The Big Thrill. 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
2: 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Starting global, Ford has posted a second quarter loss of $1.3 billion, the cost of winding down an electric battery venture. But it's raised its full-year outlook to between $10 and $11 billion, citing solid demand for new vehicles. Also from Japan, Toyota has paused production at 3 plants in Kyosho after an earthquake, prioritizing safety while recovery continues. And closer to home, Dubai's RTA has opened a temporary staircase at Exit 1 of the Burj Khalifa Dubai Mall metro station. While expansion work continues, that expansion lifts hourly capacity 65% from 7,250 passengers to 12,320. And Emirates now accepts Crypto.com Pay for flights open only to eligible UAE residents on fares priced in dirhams. 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Stay tuned.
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2: Slow moving traffic on the Sheikh Mohammed bin Zayed. Filhal, a 27 minute delay. There's a 46 to a 50 minute delay. Sheikh Zayed pe, it is kind of standstill. Bahut hi slow moving hai. Traffic milega nahi Jadaf, Dubai Design District, Russell Court Industrial Area. Not really bad, but patchy. 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
2: BBC News with Danielle Yawovetska. European football's governing body is holding an emergency meeting as outrage grows over FIFA's plans to sell stakes in major tournaments, including the World Cup, to private investors. These would be led by a firm linked to President Trump's extended family. The EU's sports chief condemned FIFA for what he called relentless and corrosive commercialisation. Beijing has accused the US of protectionism and trying to suppress Chinese companies by banning imports of humanoid and quadruped robots. Washington says these carry unacceptable risks to America's national security. Firefighters in France and Spain face another day of challenging weather as they work to contain raging wildfires. Soaring temperatures and dry winds are forecast. The former White House chief medical adviser Anthony Fauci is due to face questions in the US Senate shortly over the origins of COVID-19 and the government's handling of it. Dr. Fauci played a key role in the pandemic response. OpenAI has disclosed that a cyber attack by rogue ChatGPT agents on another AI-related company 2 weeks ago had more than one target. It now admits that its bot also hacked several other unnamed publicly available services. BMW has announced plans to cut thousands of jobs. The carmaker has announced a voluntary redundancy program open to half its German workforce as the industry faces stiff competition from China. The French DJ and electropop musician Kavinsky has been found dead at his home in Paris, aged 50. The artist, whose real name was Vincent Belauger, played at the closing ceremony of the Paris Olympics. French authorities have opened an inquiry into the cause of death. BBC News.
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1: Good evening. 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
8: A 15 to 20 minute delay if you are around the Dubai Silicon Oasis. Bahut hi slow moving traffic hai. Still a 40 minute delay on Sheikh Zayed. Patchy traffic, Murif to Muhesna gets better post the Etihad Mall, Rashidiya Festival City, Nadal Hammer. Again, slow moving traffic hai is waqt. Iske alawa, agar aap kahin atke, anything unusual you'd like to report, bataiye 800-1062 par.
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1: Good evening. This is The Big Thrill, Mansi, and I'm a big, big, big fan of Sanjay Dutt. I think he's been aura farming since forever. And aaj hai Sanju Baba ka birthday. We're celebrating that this hour of the show. Looking for the biggest Sanjay Dutt fan. Mujhe chhodkar, kyunki mujhse bade fan aap ho hi nahi sakte ho. Right here on Big 106.2. 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

0: 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Thank you. That was lovely.
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